The ladies and gentlemen, the number one radio station Atlantide. In the name of love, in the name of night long, in the name of people world presence, B-I-J-A-N-A.

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Tick tock, now with a Glock, just some nuts in the clock. 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

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Put the dog pound right behind me and up in your bitch is where you might find me. 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She want the nigga with the biggest nuts. And guess what? He is I and I am him. 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